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1: What makes Emory special is that it has very rigorous academics, but a community that is willing to support each other. 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
0: Learn more at emory.edu.

0: 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Impulses that energizes sacrifice to Yahweh's delight.
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0: Shall suffer my oasis, and that brook shall come alive with reviving waters. For out of my belly flows Yahweh's fountain. I am Yahweh's hands. I'm a sound in the spirit. My sofa is alive with prophetic praise that causes dead bones in the valley of death to dance to the rhythm of love. I am Yahweh's hands, reconciling creation back to him. I am the joy of heaven, the harvest of abiding fruits. Oh mortal, guard your loins and make inquiries of the God of heaven. He has deployed his strength, and you are his arsenal for execution. These are the days of battle, and your hands must be made strong. He must teach your hands to war and your heart to trust in him. Let go of the vanity of the flesh. Trust in his spirit. Observe his ways and be drowned in his will. Oh, soldier of God, your God is a warrior, and you are his battle axe. Rely on his mercy, for there is a kingdom to establish. There are territories to conquer. Stand your ground. Stand firm in this army where you belong. That after the end of these drillings and prunings, you will shout to the world, I am Yahweh's song, filled with choruses of his love, melodies of affectionate desire to Yahweh's delight.

My God, the glory of God.

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1: I prefer to listen to it than to sing it. Most of the songs that probably have really blessed my life, I don't know how to sing them. Because normally I just like soaking in. But this was one of those songs I didn't tell Kiki. For almost a week, this song was a blessing to my life. And then he sends the song and say, there's a song we need to do. Truthfully, I told him I couldn't have the time to open it yet. So a few days, Thursday, I decided to open it. I said, how come it's the same song you sent to me again? It carries, if you've read Psalm 34,

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1: any of what those misguided elements have tried to portray you. To us, you are not troublemakers. To us, you are not criminals. To us, you are not people who are destitute, who are unwanted, and who do not have anything to offer. To us, you are treasures. You are special. Airtel Tigo, Airtel Tigo and Telcel, they have also reached out and there are many other CEOs calling that they are all going to be part of this program. They are not going to sit back and just watch you having lost everything, lost your businesses, lost your investment, lost your assets. They are going to partner with government to make sure that you are fully integrated. Ago
0: FM. 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
3: eish thanks to our president of Ghana and give thanks to our His Excellency Benjamin Kwashi for their hard job and what they are doing. We really appreciate for what they do to us as a Ghanaian citizen. May God bless our land and bless our leaders who are in front of this job that they are doing. 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Ago
0: FM. 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
5: I was here yesterday around 6 o'clock yesterday, so I came for results of lab. The doctor asked me to go and pay for lab and I collected around 2 o'clock, so I waited to see a doctor and later on around 6 o'clock the queue was almost about 50 people, so I left and went home. I came back this morning around 6 o'clock and they asked me to wait. Up to now, it's 12 o'clock. My results is with me. There's no doctor to attend to me. So I'm now going home. I'm an asthmatic patient. And when I came, they asked me to come for the lab. I should not eat. So I was in empty stomach. So doesn't know the results I will get. Maybe when I go home today or tomorrow, what will happen to me?
6: They do how much bear 5 o'clock. The bar room I be lie, a call be a card in the IVA, actually in Sunny. The real Rosie and came my doctor and like that now from bear 7 o'clock with some about 4 to 1. The other catcher is a open new bar, I said, yes, Sunny, Ama, and he doctor's issue in Tiafu. My doctor's near the first fight.
0: Wei ya ayarasafo ayarasa ayarehwefo bi ankom kwakwaji ayarehwe ewo konfonochi teaching hospital no modisa ensemu nyina etimi editu etwa yanto ensem no ewo ensemfoforo mu a Minister of Communication 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
5: I was here yesterday around 6 o'clock yesterday talking for results of lab the doctor asked me to go and

0: Richmond, the original Carrasco. And I pay team no ISS. 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Kumaiti on duty. You know how to social media. And I'm going to be a share. And I pay Facebook Live at 96.9 FM. Fire, Maza! The senior national soccer team blasters of Ghana. Yeah, the local stories have a chassis amount of pay. Round down, so be bar. Mitchell count down. I can't end up saying I woke up no air chassis. The very moon come over here, be cause so long, dolondo. And I be called chapel, what you say? They be called chapel, our charismatic evangelistic ministry, CEM. And go call in Suta. Before that, the update here, Hunka Krakudi Munsev. Latest exclusive. From transfer and a World Cup, Ninina Eba. NT, yeah, the countdown of Shasi, na, Karasko, Tanser, Kara, oh, yeah, dear.
1: Nah, I'm here, don't
0: I say? Radia, don't be a kama. Aka and Nasani, a co woke up, no.
1: And I aka 4 days.
0: Aka 4 days.
1: Yes, 4 days.
0: And now Marco Macon 9.
1: Akana 9.
0: Okay, 4 days na then I can't walk up much rain.
1: Naya, I cast a 4 days wolf if I World Cup, ma. You say World Cup, Nisha, see the year and no, a year 1930. Now, oh, Pamaya, my poor Mohom, what didn't power World Cup, Nima. I mind me, you be a honor, my World Cup, no margin 4 times. Ah, and a year or my friend is Italy and Afi, Germany. Or margin World Cup, no Macumaco and 9. Into a way the joint second highest. Team and I said joint second best teams of FIFA World Cup mu. Because Brazil and I didn't adjacent so I 5. Oh, Pomaya, what do you mean? What also mean? What do you do? Germany, or margin 4, and Italy, adjacent 4. Italy winning the year 1934, 1938, 1982, and 2006. And the last time at Italy, at the FIFA World Cup. No. And after Germany, so in the year 1954, but that time, no. Na omo e from West Germany and na fi the year 1974 and also near from West Germany 1990 so omo je yes at times near from West Germany into omo se be here Germany and as e West ni from me be Germany no omo je World Cup ne ba ko pe ah near 2014 abe omo che omo friend say Brazil and as Argentina etumi ahye omo and no e sa 1-0 no Mario Gozzi go na o share no into your move free West Germany, about Germany, no, or my the World Cup on a back when two canning in Abuma, Germany, so at the World Cup on a Marco Marco 4. I will need Italy and I hope teams or my the World Cup do duo or Mutosumi, new FIFA World Cup in the Mobia the 4-4 penny.
0: Okay, and see the number 4 no, Jina Hodema or ma or my the World Cup 4-4. Am I mu and I walk up on a margin 4-4. We Brazil free wa my abo brapa Germany age 4 Italy phone so age 4 okay now local stories and ye the air to us so the amount Felix Nana Otu the sports mayor the local stories to us amount mayor boko die
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1: another team playing tonight.
2: Ah, okay.
1: So apologies. We hope we know tomorrow morning.
2: Yeah.
1: We're welcome because it's been raining heavily.
2: I understand. Like this night have been very like tough. So it's fine. I mean, as long as we just cut it down, sure. We make some good lines, it will be fine. Sure. I mean, it's soft, which is good. At least. Yeah, it just needs to be more flat, but that's okay. We spoke about it.
1: Yeah,
2: I know he's proud of
1: that. That's cool.
2: No problem.
1: Thanks a lot.
2: Okay,
1: all the best.
2: Take care.
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4: yeah that's true. I work with his father. I work with him when I was in when I was playing with FC Nania. I know him very very well. I know they did very very very well. Rahim Ayu, I know their father. I know everything. They have different type of qualities of leadership. They didn't have the same as his father. Jordan have the quality as the mother. Very quiet, doesn't talk, but deliver on the normal way. He just have his own style. But maybe we like it as hard way. You have to go in, talk to him, but he has his quality. Let's see what he can do. You see, sometimes when you give somebody a mandate, he's supposed to watch and go see what will come out from the mandate you give it to him. Now, the Blaster is a little bit reshuffling. They are bringing in people, taking people out. So it's up to him to gel people down, like gel them to them, tell them this and this, as Stevie Appiah did to us, as Olili and Stamp did to us, as the senior guys did for us. He can do it. I think Dede has been there. Dede had a lot of experience. He has been there too, so he has learned a lot of leadership around. He can gather it onto it and just deliver on the day.
0: Lee Adi, former Black Stars defender, and a wedding common, Edia Fa, a leadership quality, Jordan Ayu, Ekitano, or say, oh no, or you didn't send a mammy, and I did I use at a sending papa, into the day you papa, dear. Nomo pekasa pa ena Jordan ene maame so de omo em pekasa enti ni leadership quality no obetimi de aboa eye players no na bibia timi aye kama ono achi ni ebisa ne se Baba Rahman issue we amanfo edina tempa na ono so as a player former player wabo Blaster pen no eden ena owoka fasa sansem no.
4: I respect everybody's view. I respect everybody's decision. What you feel is what you bring out. But he have to be strong as a young boy or as a young man. He have to be strong. I remember when I went to Serbia, coming from the World Cup. There were a lot of songs. There were a lot of chanting. They were chanting against me. But I don't like. I don't care. I don't listen to them. What helped me is I don't watch their normal local stations. Only thing is I go on Skype, talk to my family. I go, like, I put on my music, listen to music, pray to my God, go to training and come. He's a top guy. He's a top guy coming from the north. I know he can do it. Sometimes he's supposed to get people to talk to him. It happens in football. All this is included. You have people who will lash you. You have people who will praise you. Therefore, if you have it this way, you have to embrace it and then be. You have to have a thick skin. And continue. Just that you have to work on your weaker side and then prove to people that it was a mistake. It's not just it's not your star, but it was a mistake. Just to push.
0: Lee Adi and a wedding come on the Baba Rahman issue no no se obi an in opinion and so edifa issues are a bit me aba name Baba Rahman ankasa no or your top guy in T se or ankasa SN Hun crying send a beya obitimi at us we see a kind let me be at me ayakama and so ewo a honum. Paul Riverson eye goalkeeper Edema Black Stars na 28 man squad ne bayo no na okaho nanso ye de 26 ne bayo no na ye yi na fima wantimi ankobi na wadi nkomo na ode etujwa se ono sa kwenya kakra na onyaaye eko eye Black Stars no one eye young players a ewo ho no omo bande wo pa na ya de a ebetimi aboa no tama ono eko nanim no ye ntie Paul Riverson.
5: I couldn't wait to see anyone because I was really excited. I wanted to see anyone to greet them, have a chat with them. But the one I talked the most with, it was Fatahu. He took me in. Caleb, the one who scored the goal as well. Those two are always together. So yeah, both of them and Prince as well. So most of the young guys I bond good with.
0: Wei ene nsema ode etu jwa na ono echi ene ibisa nse ono kakra na oko hunwe ewo Black Stars no training kakra ni team no ekoye no enifa no osusu se Ghana ebedu ewo World Cup nase
5: I would think they reach the semi-final even further.
0: Eti Paul Rivers nse Ghana ebedu semi-final ewo World Cup nase impo yebetimi akoye nim na bibia timi aye kama enso ewo ehonam Godwin Atram a former Black Stars player, si say, or your head coach and a face owner, Edema Atram Divisa, wedding commodity for Ghana, your current defenders, no ho, and I ordi to just say, oh, your current defenders na ewo hona. Omunya do and yan do the best, is answer, omun bomb ho and chair, name o GDS, as time goes on, on the home who ye send a baya, the ayah, Eddie Fremon channel, yensa a bit me aka, yentie Godwin Atram.
6: They will be good in future than next year. Because I mean, you know, prior to say new players, I mean, said that you move. You will be desired. I've coached him in the Olympics when he was young player, when he was coming up in the Olympics. They brought him there. I was there with Jerome is from outside. I've never. Gijon, when I was playing the Olympics, I came to retire. He was playing once. I saw him also. Alidu, no, not at all. And I mean, we say, Obo Black, others, Mr. So the core of the defenders, I said that yet he said, Abia, Jukuni, Salis Oninua, who's at the telepathy and collaboration thing in defending. The same way midfielder, the same way in attack. Guy Bobo, if you are not in Bobo, and I'm not another Bobo. Baby, I'm not Zania for the Amunis, I'm too bold to all. I'm sure they are new cop. But when they have the ball, I can just shout. They put the ball because you have been your own player. So that kind of question. And we here in football. Communication that you mean, say, Kaleo, Fabo, Babiwa, Tatua, Anamua, even any movement I have in communication. So they will be very good in future, but this moment is not yet. That is why the coach are all very intelligent. He would like to mount a strategy that will name your first before our baby agent, the Shia and Cheo.
0: Godwin Atram, head coach Edema Atram Divisa, and a wedding come on. Edia for current Black Stars defenders are Edia Mo Elko World Cup. No, Edia Hunsem Edia Ba. Now, according to Poly Market, Omo Edi, a percentage Edia Ba, our Ghana, your group, no Omo Omo Susu, Omkita, the highest percentage on which me qualify Edia free group stage nomino. Omo also Akoye Omo Dia Edia Ba. Now, say that here Omo Chira England. Ewo 70% se obe qualify ako nenim. 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
7: 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house that it must on us that ye ni no to ask ko sa ka ka ka ka obi ye ka ka ka ka ne de ko that do like the ha protocol one one o the place is o na di to na wa o obi ye ni ye ka ka ka ka se u a coach u start ka se ni ma ya di ache wi we are the actual media who said me now a very topic I'm on what got to my social media no platform no more campaign as a as I say the other boy unit supported to follow the coalition training no mujuma as a to criticize the bad things who are going on in the team the muka good way I am the employee plus the guy who is not this for the anyade what are anyade where are you the other cancer 15 years 20 years you are the same place then come here
0: Abubakar Watara, former head coach Edema Hasofok, ena yetini nkano. 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
3: Okay, thank you very much. Mayor NAD local stories abreye no afey ye ko solondolondo ye de amananensem etraso amao na join me ewo Facebook ago 96.9 fm ago 96.9 fm ewo Facebook patcho like video ni share video no fa wadwen chere bra no pay ewo Facebook making kan amao and pay Facebook comment no making camera and I don't pay a bra. Yeah, come on, any other man, some no. As to me, I've been through joining me on Facebook, nothing on. We be as to me, I come on. I go 96.9 FM. 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Facebook, no. Na what to me, I join in a be as to me, I come on. Because my who said out of Paco, our Facebook, no, so. And Mass Richie, our Facebook, no, so. Kwaku Levels Junior. Eso ehwe Kofi Asare e monitor show no yes me hu ni live and a foreign diamond ono so no ejina online ye wo Zisa Hayford ono so online and a Jagli James omunyina e wo online so ntuso join me e wo Facebook ago 96.9 FM sha say the international friend is no so course unim said nra matches ni bebre eso eko so na mamemfo went to dwa enra Belgium national team no achi Tunisia eso mo 5-0 ena Belgium 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to 1 Good there, such a goal. And Bruno de Nadia no. Eko national team, Bruno Sako Koshe goal. 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Aye, and then you raise 7 o'clock. Ecuador and Guatemala by born. Colombia and Jordan. And also your game and us Airbus and Patrimony Musem. I said to Ja, Emma Urenfiwena air friendly matches are Airbus and Ne. Ochina, Netherlands and Uzbekistan. France and Northern Ireland. Ebe born. Peru and Spain. Aye, Anopa. Nase Ochanopa. And I gave no as El Paso. Uganda and Madagascar. As Ebebo. Mauritania and Niger. As Ebebo. Wigna Gamesa. And as El Paso. Midimun Sametu Jafemi Dinkombo. Joining me. Ewo Facebook ago. 96.9 FM ago. 96.9 FM. Udo comment in a bar. Medi Brand Makinkan commenting on. As to Eddie Amau. Mamini Komoka crowd transfer. Na Feyembra. Walk up on San Samuel so. Now, Mami Bernardo Silva, after San Ra Portugal, a ball game, no, and San Chofani Bernardo Silva could even come up besides Bernardo Silva. What free Manchester City was he? After 9 years, our Manchester City, on Bernardo Silva, and your Sumna Berry, our Man City. Okay, fine. From Manchester City, Bernardo Silva, a hina uko, uko Benkum, Nifa, uko Wenim, uko Wachi, uko Spain, Otna England. 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Enche. After World Cup no. Ono Bernardo Silva. 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Ebo piano. Eye specific. Bisa anse Barcelona ba. Na anose oh yes. Teams haba no. Onti min chantro. Barca for no. Ewo table no so. 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Senasi. These two players, they are meeting with me now. I read medicals now. I'm now passing medicals now. I'm assigning. I'm not talking about sperm. I'm not adding this up. Mami Anthony Martial. What kind Anthony Martial? Former French international. Former Manchester United player. Anthony Martial. Oshia kind of man. Bobo Kwe from Sir Rayados. Oh, Mexico. Baby, you come walk up here. Now, you say you run on a lawyer. Any agent, echo office, Rayados office, you know, you be so I'm say, Amanie, Aden, Anthony Martial agent, in the lawyer, Abahai, the Adabra, move a pair, I can turn to move. Any agent said no. 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Bidim was a master to Jar, Mebaho, Ababidin Komoka Cram, Name Cam Madrid on Semino, our player, Eduardo Camavinga, of France, Madrid, and I say Spain for France for no, Alpha Camavinga, and call walk up Nibi, and also no cramp on a opportunity. One call walk up, Obesina de. Now, bra Facebook, I go 96.9 FM, Eduardo Camavinga de, and Wako Harvard Business School. Ewo United States of America. Ena osunya die. 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Adisunya die so osunya die pa. Na mikobisa ase. Kamavinga we remo Harvard University no. Koso bain. Ena wako yo university ho. 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Odi chankro fo wumfimfi wano obobo timfi fresa anon. Bra, yes, I can't go on basa. Na, because we say school in penny for say, scores of bang, course of bang. And I come a finger, baby, ready. I must say, already the business of entertainment, media, and sports. Hey, and I call we are the Ajayo. Business of entertainment, media, and sports. And now I can't go on with you. Shannon Crater, good name. What won't Crater? I don't know who and Crater will must have. Yes, I'm good to talk. Oh, hand out to no. Hand out to no. Crano Elka Cosiano. The business of entertainment, media, and sports. And Rodo Kamavinga on the class. No. Now, I'll copy one. I say, I'll copy. And Rodo Kamavinga. She's in the senior, you know, nature. And tomorrow, my Facebook, no. Kamavinga, and I will coach in the school name. And we'll come for Nikakra. Have had invested the massa. Uno and then crank investor seven now me can you and to come a vinga so to me a rema on some air compact to me with some as to Japan pay yet in send baby as ever na maminko woke up and as a meaning come a crack and mao and ra Portugal and Chile ebo ayon vacancy Rafael Leao koko di red card so on ti asie because ono a player bia on the card yellow card crow in the red card nemum na nra said the 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Join me on Facebook at 96.9 FM. 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
1: Kana, Nico Williams, Nechiribano, Ketuano, Ono Body Maspina, Midimusem, as Etuja, and Crofafa and Crofo Place, oh, walk up a great three Europeans. No, Europe, funny don't we are blessed too much. European countries are ever walk up, me and some pair in a man you be a player, a man you player from Africa. Turkey, eh, Africa player be a nim. Bosnia and Herzegovina, Africa player be a new squad nim. Croatia for no, Africa player be a new squad nim. Omo Makenina, Czech Republic, ewa Africa player bako. Scotland, ewa bako. Spain, ewa Africa players mienu. Norway, ewa mienu. Austria, ewa four. Portugal, ewa four. Sweden, Africa players o Maria, ewa six. Germany, Africa players to Maria de Co World Cup air 9. Belgium, Africa players to Maria de Co World Cup air 9. Switzerland, Africa players to Maria de Co World Cup air 11. Netherlands and Holland, Africa players to Maria de Co World Cup air 14. England, Africa players are England for Maria de Co World Cup air 15. Afay France for the Belgium 26 players in Africa, France for the World Cup. No, 26 players. 26 players in France for the World Cup. No, emu 21 Africa players. T 21 free 26. Me truth I can say. Where's old Jim? Ungunda boys I'm so for. Oh, DJ Truth. And the 26 players in France for the World Cup. No, emu 21 every Africa. Mami fans who me miya human into my record. 0544-444-945 0546-223-324 for their incredible job done to qualify, to qualify Warriors to stay in the Division 1, Zone 3. I'm Sir Felix, formerly at COSEC. Sir, what are you doing? My name is Comrade Mbano, my kind message is not. Hello.
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1: Kufiridi. Okay, Mbacha, you're into you. Okay. Medasi, anyway, Jinch. Hello.
3: Solondolondo.
1: Prof. Prof, ain't you?
3: Nayas, Mamma Sakana Mitchamuguima. Namichako so for the Sina. Na a better so mama day no vampa 1:30 machine and say, since you're best at me, I'm going to find. Nayas, medical to complain for Hoya. Need me down here and say, which much now my band is someone near the contact. I'm an IMC, a bank you have a back to any actually place a book. By best to say, new board never said as a memo and pump place in a moment now. Now, I'm on to new place, no more place in a moment now. I'm going to contact some more. So, my best team number, I don't support us abroad. The memo pump will be a good pump will be a recassima from this place. Moment now, who contact a new Ubianco. Name Trump said that she got to place by ya. Boy, I'm more. Am I so the mumble? Younger supported the Giska, Edith Yaka, no one from Momo, no one power far from the tunnel. Among from Momobon, no one other than Madden, my who means to be you, ma. Among from me, I'm here.
1: But that's a prof on in Amintana. 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
3: ah o se wa fa mai what a France were funny. Africa for your final war.
0: 21. 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
3: Do a drone bathroom.
0: Bachai.
3: That's a friend or
0: France or Europe.
3: Hey. And Africa for 21. The war of a problem walk on one, the press and water will go.
0: Ebi ya wo bi wo ho obu ho so akotena ho che me mbo ma wo me bo ma France ni
3: eh no no wo fa na France for mo the whole Africa for here na wo fa na ya wo fa so me da se
0: me so me da se pa hello
4: good morning sir to dream
0: yes sir patcho ho ni
4: champion ayas
0: yes sir
4: Jerry Rain
0: oh Jerry Rain
4: African to what talent now moving out a career to work out the moment of Mukakobon. We now also Baku, the new and Tawa, Ghana, the Kadija, foreigners, no, and the curious work. To be frank, stop our Yana, my payment to our Obey, produce and chat to our Yana. What would be more? I feel a bit too rich in the retina. I will do this way. Let me say, I want my
0: man. Amen. May that's it, Jerry Rain. That's it. Minkoy, aha, hello.
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0: Yinti yo.
5: Pacha, Ghana, mese, ebya, Africa players, ewo Europe no. Do ma ya no ma ye no. 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Why?
0: Okay. Ere wo wo amu aba mo Ghana kra.
5: Ah, kame mo.
0: Okay, you. That's it. Last call out. Yes, sir. I'm going to call. Hello.
1: Nayas, what do we hear last row?
0: I'm about to try.
1: So, who do I teach a concern?
0: Hey, concern. Thank you.
1: That's the only time I'm going to call a mine about for a friend Karim. Which I'm going to call a friend of the Atimus. So, it's my mother. Also, which I'm going to call a Nayas. Pachao, Yanimunya, the way Eastern Region, Etino, Ghana supporters in your Eastern Regional branch. Mutia has a video. No one used to show me for men, I have to check attacks, yeah, Ghana for. Now, yes, yeah, yes, you say, I'm buying every slot, I'm a supporter. That's a young check, then you never forgot to put over a piece, I'm here, I have to be you. Yes, supporter leadership. Ah, your papa Abraham Boati, one man supporter down, no. What can't you see?
0: You're more baby. Cast, I say good job. Kobe Little, good morning, Nana Yao. Obey Samuel, I say Naya, good morning. To the sports team, more fire. From Obey Samuel, quota for Kapu and Garafi, or computer, all inside quota for Anna Nikunsu, Kojo Chrome, or say watching you live inside Kunsu Kojo Chrome. Good morning, boss. I'm watching you live from Nkoko. I see Nkoko Bamuhini Ochiano. Nana Udru Nsafwahini. Okay. Nidio Diaba Enunu. Isaac, yeah, message. No, say, Nayas, I'm doing the listening inside of Fankoka. So, okay, I'm some kind of message with it, Isaac, all right, from Ofanko. 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
2: 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The show has just begun. You are now live with and the crowd mover, heavy hitters on. Deep. This is what we do.
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4: 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Why are dear ye was the idea you was a bear market? And when a young one, I say, Sanyamia will be at me and say, will be an answer was so, will be an answer was I see so. One I catch them most.

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I don't know what do Jesus to the extent say, hey, Papa Mo Bonimo, Papa Mo Bonimo. It's a chance, what the hell can I say? Home for a bino as a when you kaka, yes, with the 2 million and a don't want, Uber when I was smiling, smiling. 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Doctor said, 'I'm all here. Yeah, church, I'm going Nanso, nanso, nanso, nanso. 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
1: Amen. The patch officer and you near so.
0: Officer, yeah, bottom, yeah, bottom. Me passy, ye couldn't just so, ye couldn't just so. Ye couldn't just so.
1: And a pay on Yankupon. Why are they kissing? But it's not the end of the year. You think I said, I'm a Christian. 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
0: Hello, good morning.
3: Good morning, Kilava.
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0: Ah,
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0: Hello, good morning.
1: Kidava.
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1: What's your mama 542? Now, my home is saying,
0: Yami Adam sounds so weird, dear.
1: Oh, it's you got to me, homie.
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1: 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The case trade and pony and coupon, but that was Senano pay. My never pay us, and that's a myetia for the Yamu was soon our yakes in our crow. And winter winter young coupon, Yammy and Yankee, and no one is your old boy. And no pays young cussing Yammy ya, and let's say Yayetia for no payment, then young coupon, Sedana says, send your coupon cry and quill busy some ray. 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
0: 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I owe you to more cocoa did you honor.
1: I mean, shall no. Ah,
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1: Yeah, I'm sure.

0: 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Yeah, obi jina. And the last caller. Hello, good morning.
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0: 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You better talk credit amount. And I don't pay.
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1: 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Yes, what to draw? Yes, so to draw.
2: Yes, so to draw.
1: And yet, certainty, Cobra 0544444945. Hello, good morning. Hello, good morning. Oh, how dear. Onio, are you? 0544444945 0576223324. Hello, good morning.
3: Good morning.
1: But your dinner baby offer free.
3: Me ka say free price
1: o kwesi fori.
3: Me price o kwesi fori. Me ba jo.
1: Yeah,
3: for say. Me ba jo. Do do na from Alafiago.
1: O say.
3: Do do na from Alafiago.
1: Alafiago.
3: Ah, we ye bi awo.
1: Bibi amako.
3: Mako, obeteku.
1: Why crado?
3: My crado.
1: To abe isu mame.
3: Itie.
1: Wanya ohini ania.
3: Wanya ohini ania.
1: Mhm.
3: Yebunfu.
1: Otro. Otro leo. 0544444945 0576223324. Hello, good morning. Hello, good morning. Oh, producer and Pacho. Let's roll check your home about. Hello, good morning. Ah, the credit NASA. The credit NASA. Obey any day. 0544444945 0576223324. Hello, good morning.
4: Morning, sir. Opata Kue.
1: Yay!
4: Opata Kue. Enkwala papa. Opata Kue.
5: God have mercy.
1: Who did it, baby? I'm ready.
4: Ask her and you have got something. I'm a club of Opata Kue.
1: Oh, how about God here?
4: Boko.
1: Yo. Why, Kado? Hello, good morning. Oh, Mpacho, are they? Network for that, you're Mariana. I'm bad on because I are they. Hello, good morning.
6: Good morning.
1: Mpacho, what did you baby have with me?
6: As well, I've run predators.
1: Yo, Mpacho, what to say?
6: I'm mad when I'm on to
1: it. Oh, now, good morning, Boko. Why a crowd?
6: I'm a crowd.
1: Trabe is mommy.
6: I'm
1: with you. Yes, so to draw.
6: Yanom Tawa.
1: Hey, you know, crap. Yanom Tawa. Yanom Tawa. Yanom Tawa. Oh, ah, what be? I saw what be. What be? What be? Is that you mad for me, sir?
6: Maybe I am come out, be your friend, Prince Tiase.
1: Okay.
6: That's also me, you know. I'm come out, cafe, and also a friend, Prince Tiase.
1: Let us answer
6: and come
1: on, Mamma Bajago. Piao. Piao. I saw Abbe. Hello, good morning.
7: Abbe the Pond. Huh? Huh? Huh? Huh? Onga. Onga.
1: Abbe the Pond.
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1: Hey.
7: Ah,
1: you are here. Ah, you, Mati. Why, Krado?
7: Why, Krado?
1: To a base, mommy.
7: It was.
1: When you are here, Nia.
7: I am Quabo.
1: Hello, good morning. 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
2: Engo.
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2: Ode.
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2: Ana so be di. Cash special.
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1: Yay!
0: 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To abe sumame.
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2: Opatakwe.
0: Yay!
2: Emasha, Professor Brigadier Opatakwe. Piao, piao, medicine. Continue near the tree is a flam place of Butantri.
0: Kanzo bakupe.
2: Ah, Opataku. Metioswanama, sorry, and now I'm a man of money and a while in your
0: Piao, why a cradle?
2: Oh, my cradle do.
0: Twabes, mammy.
2: Yanko.
0: Yen, you know, assume.
2: Hey, Yakania.
0: Hey, you hear boo boo boo. Otrano. Hello, good morning.
3: Abadaku.
0: Nana.
3: Ote Amana Japa.
0: Ose.
3: Ote Amana Amana Japa.
0: Oh, Nana, send me the idea, you know.
3: Ah.
0: Oh, you be yapa yamo. You be yapa. No kwasem. No kwasem. Yo, Nana, why Kado?
3: Oh, my Kado na.
0: Tuabe esu mami. 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
0: 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Yes,
1: Afri. Asante Thomas.
0: What's he?
1: Yes, Afri.
0: Afri?
1: Asante Thomas.
0: Ah, okay, okay. Yo. Mpacho, why are you here?
1: Thank you.
0: So, what are you doing? Yes, you are
1: doing. And the thing,

0: otrolo 0544449 45. 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
1: Good morning, Abatako.
0: Bacho, what do you know about Revy?
1: Bacho, a Japon, a TBA.
0: Kofi, a Japon?
1: Aye.
0: Kofi, a TBA?
1: Aye.
0: Yo, Bacho, why a Kado?
1: Bacho, aye.
0: So, abe, isu, mami?
1: Aha.
0: Ye, nina, isu, mu?
1: Ye, nina, isu, mu?
0: Uh-huh.
1: Enkumbo. Ah!
0: O bole ada o prebre o trole. Hello, good morning. Hello, good morning. Hey, oh, okay. 0544449 45 0576223324. Hello, good morning.
2: Good morning.
0: What you doing, baby? Free free. Oh, producer, we're Johnny. Hello, good morning.
3: Hello.
4: 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God have mercy upon us. God have mercy upon us.
0: To abe su mami. 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
1: Hey, yo, baby. When you're coupon fan, I can see Emerald was sitting on the moon. When you're a busy, local chairman general. I can see I'm on your mission. 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
0: this time. 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
1: 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I say omo betin ma on ready na on e ba sabe ni e za ti ko sa.
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1: 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Broda.
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1: Na se.
0: Broda.
1: Na broda se. Oye immigration officer.
0: Asa.
1: Aya.
0: Oh fantastic.
1: Na so immigration officer sinu. Oh from a. Omo. De ebobo omo bati no. Nti oye. Me mitia won pa nche mi. AICO.
0: Okay.
1: To Solomon Buama.
0: Okay.
1: Aha, by Solomon Buama ne pa ne de
0: AK brother.
1: AK brother, brother.
0: Okay.
1: Misia Michel P.
0: Okay.
1: Na Michel na me yoku ba ko bi wo, eye kwa pra so.
0: Mhm.
1: O se me otio pan o chiao.
0: Okay.
1: E fan Andy Mens.
0: Oh, hey, me
1: chiao. Andy Mens. Ye chiao pan na. O wo school bi e ho. Na Andy Mens.
0: Mhm.
1: I say ni school no on be ye anniversary bi.
0: Okay.
1: Ana ye nua no ma yi. Eye amomo price so say na say ye tutufu say ye nhwe apom din ye.
0: Aye.
1: Temperance.
0: Ani
1: ti. Eye emprise SDA for say on be ye yi. Hiking. On met since on my poom.
0: Okay.
1: Aha, and him so many room, on my call boo.
0: Okay.
1: And to boo, no man, and I could train Nancy.
0: Okay.
1: And he, yeah, better report a free hole.
0: Fantastic.
1: Nah, yet chum, and he, yeah, they need you actually.
0: And now what we moon so Yako Cartis or 24 hour economy.
1: Aye, a year, price. So I'm going to say a call boo.
0: Aye,
1: a school bee.
0: Aye.
1: Oh, six unit classroom. Yeah. And I'm saying called granting.
0: Aye, oh my
1: God.
0: Honorable Ato Plans.
1: Ato Plans.
0: Yes, yeah. Send on me coffee, baby. I'm there, man. You call market one.
1: Aye.
0: First, I like that you
1: are. Yeah.
0: Also, I'm almost bubble in chance. Be a honorable.
1: Yeah.
0: I'm better not to see.
1: Aye.
0: I'm going to be a mom.
1: And so, me nya sure some say that na ho akwa say o me me say that kwa ho
0: say bo o mu twa e ma aban ni e ma no ya na emu ya din
1: o me din o
0: but at least say we ya mmdc ya we say o ma o homre so
1: oh
0: o ya che
1: e bo no ma ya na pimu ti say na nsen say
0: o say wo ya na pimu ya hu say o we dey wa ye bi
1: aha o mu ebinu mu say ebinu mu bo djuma
0: ha
1: ne ebinu mu sum ma djuma sa nti e buy fireworks n so dey na say
0: ya ka obi frɛ ye misa no say hwan ni hwan ya producer hwan ya mu misa no say opede opede mu connect no ye
1: na eye na mami fast dem ma madam fu baako e fɛ no Adiza Karim.
0: Okay.
1: So hunu eye sister ni o e so dey share ni sa. I know there's still a.
0: Obi ti say Rashida or Tom Wachi wo a Central Police Station.
1: Okay.
0: Rashida, ye ni mse nka obe ma
1: e. Yeah.
0: Wa ma ye. Aye. 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Aye. 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
1: Enti.
0: Amba.
1: Enti sister ni odie. 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Yeah, she.
0: Emana, I'm your friend is SS Badar sister, baby, that sister, I'm
1: more.
0: But you have why?
1: And see, madam, my friend, Adiza Karim.
0: Okay.
1: And what? Okay, me.
0: Ah,
1: odi bi bai.
0: Yeah, Jaika.
1: Now, oh, that bai.
0: Jaika.
1: Oh, that bi sister. Now, you be now, me too, kwa bi sa na, dam pa si ma chi nka kai so, unya be ma wa.
0: Aye, bonjour.
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0: Ta DJ Neba. 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
1: Young girl, pant to my hands, I'm a
0: school. 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
0: to my hands, I'm a school. Young girl, pant to my hands, Ezi. 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
1: I joke my pan and commodity.
0: What's it? Who will be that?
2: They are shining, so also the blasters.
0: Oh, baby,
2: never mind. So, as blasters, no, Otado Kuma Mana.
0: I have a mabu. I don't know why I feel and say, Donald Trump said my phone with a Munamu. And she said, please let me up on a year.
2: I said, hello, blasters.
0: I am a yellow one. I'm going to turn it.
2: And the men's.
0: Okay.
2: Call Prasu number 2.
0: Alright.
2: Oh, church and go for the inti. Okay. Let me do my 22nd July. Also, oh yeah. Upon man.
0: Okay.
2: Uh-huh.
0: Thank you.
2: For another day.
0: Mamintia. No lose no draw. I might be pamwa dear ewo. Broadwater Chihono. Assemblies of God are sorry no oopsie to honor. Aye. I might be Pamadio. Metiao Mupa. Metiao Mu.
2: Singles Womana.
0: Ose.
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0: I also want to use this opportunity to confirm to you that we are not only concerned about evacuating but we are concerned about your full integration. So apart from all the parcels you received today, the dinner, the drinks, the refreshments, the transportation allowance, the resettlement allowance, we are going to make sure that those of you who are willing, able, and ready to work, we will actively facilitate employment opportunities. And also, let me commend Ghanaian CEOs and entrepreneurs. We launched an initiative to invite Ghanaian CEOs and entrepreneurs who have vacancies or who are willing to employ Ghanaians who evacuated from Ghana, and the response has been so overwhelming. Ambassador Grant in Trafford, who heads our delivery unit this year, he has been in charge of the division. Yesterday, he submitted his report, his initial report to me. And I'm so impressed that already about 200 jobs have been secured for him. And leading the pack is

0: and tell people, and tell people, and many some, they are also reaching out. And there are many other CEOs coming that they are all going to be part of this program. They are not going to sit back and just watch you having lost everything, lost your businesses, lost your investments, lost your assets. They are going to partner with government to make sure that you are fully integrated. And I want on behalf of President Dr. Martin Luther to thank the NGOs and the entrepreneurs, the AGI, for their love, their compassion, and their inspiring leadership they have demonstrated when we launched this initiative. Ago
1: FM. 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
2: we have put in place on that policy. But we have the representatives to back the policies to ensure that all our nationals are doing well. It is on this basis that His Excellency John Dramani Mahama, President of the Republic of Ghana, saw it fit to ensure that you are all back home safe. Families are waiting for you. The nation is warmly welcoming you. I also want to say that once there is life, there is hope. No matter what you are doing for, let's be hopeful of tomorrow. Take advantage of all the social interventions available. Take advantage of all the opportunities that are available. As you are back home, you see that many are the things that have been good for good. And so take advantage of it. Join us to reset Ghana. The energy you put into building SA, put double of that energy and be more hopeful. The Ghana will be better than where you are coming from. So that the children you have brought home, I understand some of the children are coming home for the first time. The children will see the Ghana we all want. And then the future will be brighter and better for them.
1: Eti ano wansem ano no eye gender minister ye mame Agnes na mumu nensem ene nintre mu ena yede asomwo na eno echi ena eye health minister yira kwabina mita akando eso eto aso ena wache se eye adia 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
3: let's assure you that the ministry of health is happy to welcome you back home. There is no place I can and as I say home sweet home. And so, it's not as if you have come to a new land. This is your home. You have relatives around. You must feel free and take advantage of the various interventions we have as a country. As you have arrived, of course, health officials are here now, standby. We'll take you through all the protocols, if there's a need, we'll take you through counseling,

0: 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You need assistance. Thank you very much. Thank you.
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2: Apart from organizing to receive them, we prepare, we get them some buses to carry them to their communities. We take their contact details. We try to follow up to wherever they are going to see their conditions. Sometimes they need to talk to opinion leaders in their communities to let them, so they can reintegrate properly. So we also have a package, some small token relief items to help them at least when they get home, they can settle, for the first 1 or 2 weeks, so that before they can, look for elsewhere for support. And likely for this particular returnees from South Africa, government has taken it very seriously. So Minister of Health have a package for them. They are giving each of them some amount of money to be able to keep them for some time. NADMO is giving them some relief items like rice, like blankets, like, some bedding, so that they can, when they get home, they can at least be able to sleep for some few days. So these are some of the things that we do when they arrive. As you can see, we have already prepared this place waiting for their arrival. So that when they arrive, they can sit comfortably. Then we have our dignitaries, the Minister for Foreign Affairs and other senior government officials, Minister of Interior, and others. They will arrive here, receive them, and give them the kind of a welcome. So they'll feel welcomed back home. So that's why I'm here with support with my staff to make sure that we prepare this place waiting for the arrival of our brothers from South Africa. Ago
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4: thanks to our President of Ghana, and give thanks to our His Excellency Benjamin Kwasi for their hard job and what they are doing. We really appreciate for what they do to us as a Ghanaian citizen. May God bless our land and bless our leaders who are in front of this job that they are doing. May Almighty bless all of you and bless our land. And as we coming back home, may God bless all of us that we are here. That's all. God bless you all. Ago
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5: No, I don't recall seeing any such public spat. Maybe it has happened and maybe I didn't see it or hear it, but it's unusual to see two ministries under the same government engage in such a public feud over whether a budget allocation has been released or not. I can't recall any situation like that in the past.
6: Okay, but
5: I mean, you can take the benevolent view and say that this is...

0: you know, is a bureaucratic spat. But in the context in which we are, it's and knowing that, you know, this is a party that soon, very soon, you know, in the foreseeable future, will be making determinations about who gets to lead the party next. It is very difficult to remove the element, the undertones of politics from this public spat. Because for me, if it is really a bureaucratic disagreement over whether truly the finance ministry has made and released funds to the Agri ministry or not, and there's a disagreement over it, this is something that could have been easily resolved privately, right? Minister to minister, colleague to colleague, you write and say, it is my understanding that there's a claim that monies have been released to my ministry, but from what I know, sitting here at the ministry, no monies have been released. Find out why it has not, or if it has, why are you making those claims? But these are things that you can resolve easily privately, especially because your colleagues in the same government, in the same party. When it becomes public, then you make yourself vulnerable to other narratives of, are there political undertones, and is there something bigger behind this public spat of, do I have my budget allocation or not? So for me, all of these persons, individuals, have a role to play in helping resolve this. The party leadership, the council of elders, you know, have a role to play in terms of saying to some of these key figures, look, think party first, think government first. Some of these public feuds do not inure to the benefit, you know, of the party. It can be distracting. You can lose focus. All of those things are things that the party leadership can bring some of these individuals who have been pointed out as fueling this sort of public dispute to say, take a step back, relax. How can we get this straightened up and resolved? So they have a role to play in that. The president also has a role to play, because these are ministers in his government who are publicly feuding over a budgetary allocation and whatever is driving this public feud. So he also has a role to pull these ministers back to say, what is the issue? How can this resolve? How can this be resolved, again, without creating unnecessary distractions for the party? Because at the end of the day, yes, that contest would come, and the party eventually would pick someone to lead the party into the next election. Ago
1: FM. Any I would see a research fellow at the Mount CDD Ghana, Dr. John Osain Kwapon, Nensem Ena Yede Asomwo. Na Eno Echi Ena Eye Executive Secretary Edma Kopek Yera Duncan Amwa. Enso Ede E Tujua Wache Sehe. Saba Sabasa Ya Nanseme Ntime Hwase. Ekwa So Ewa Sa Aswe Emiye Nui Entem Finance Ministry Ena Ayukwacha Ministry Ese Mpenye Fobo Mwa Diatras Nomoka. Kamiye Kwa Kwa Yese Ye Kwa Kwa Daba Ade Chenya BBC and Ekoswa, Nature says, Simple, you for whom they say. Men Timmy wants to be Ekoswa or Simple, you for whom they say. A idea, the Ekoswa on a Asemka cracker pa, it was some more the ashe, Emma Dio, it's me.
2: When you wake up to such, you know, back and forth between two powerful ministries, one that controls everything I eat, okay, and one that controls, you know, everything current, then there's a problem. And I do think that believe none of them. But if you believe both, then you are wrong, because facts is sacred. And when two people are, I mean, at loggerheads of a man in the king's palace in the Bible, two women brought a child and said, Solomon. This is mine, this is mine, Solomon, right? Yeah. The two at the heart of all of this is the economy. Right. And Cocoa Board had to be moved from a great ministry to finance. I think that if you listen to Atoforsen earlier, when he assumed the finance ministry role, two of the critical institutions that he had problems with had to do with ECG and had to do with Cocoa Board. I don't know about Gold Board or PMMC and how it found its way the other way, but at least for Cocoa Board, for ECG, I was at a forum where we were discussing, even before the election, the amount of debt that sat in both books, ECG, Cocoa Board. So I will not be surprised that at some point, Eric, you created the debt. You might come to a point where certain tough decisions will be made. If these decisions are made and the recipient does not receive the decision as maybe one for the country, but it is one that is politically aligned or tainted, I have an interest in the presidency you do, as is being circulated out, and for which reason I would stifle you. Because if you go to the Agric Ministry, really, if you are looking for a cash cow, really, it would have been cocoa board. But then again, Ato comes and cocoa board is not a cash cow. It's bleeding or hemorrhaging so badly that he has to take drastic measures. So whilst he might be right on one hand, on the other hand, if you listen to Dennis, he might be wrong. I am telling you why I don't trust the two. I don't believe either of them. But Ago
1: FM. Ẹni a wo ti ye eye executive secretary Edema Kopek Yera Duncan Amoa na ye wie kase no kra e de amam eye Dr. Jonathan Asante Otre ono e political analyst o de ensem ababontin a wo chese eye eba no 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
3: In fact, I just noticed that my brother Jepamesa, you know, he didn't want to do politics with it, but some of the issues are very political. You see, at this point in time, benefit of hindsight, the MPP would not want to have that tag behind them, right? And then the NDC also have to be seen that they are forthright about this particular issue. And so I look at the strategy that everybody's adopted. But if it is a matter of commitment, I think that for a president to even lose a doctorate, an honorary doctorate, because of his position on LGBTQ means that that person is a bit more committed. The court issue, the matter getting to court, desist, cease and desist, I mean, we had all of those things. Obviously, perception-wise, everybody would think that the president was not that committed. And of course, Ghanaians read in between the lines and they decided to punish, you know, the previous government for that. But I want to look at it from a different perspective, especially from the speaker's perspective and then that of the leadership of the House. Honorable, do you think that the call by the speaker is not to question your competency? You see, if the query of the speaker is construed as a questioning of the competency in terms of their standing orders and other things, then I can see a pushback from the leadership of the House, especially the majority side. Although this is a man I highly respect because of his principled position. So if they are likely to bend, then certainly it will be after some kind of competent or above the ladder, you know, reasoning of a sort that will call for that consideration. We all make mistakes. So maybe if on the blind side there was a step that Ago
1: FM. 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
6: Ned Denso, FDA. Ah, my little ones, gather around. Once upon a time in the heart of Accra, a man in his fancy car sought directions. But oh, the Ghanaian way.
7: Hello, bro. Good afternoon. Can you please show me where the Presby Church is?
8: Go straight. 10 left at the big mango tree with the broken branches with most of the mangoes falling. Ask there. Anybody will show you.
6: And when the Black Stars take to the field, every Ghanaian becomes a coach. Ah, the sacred cue for our beloved Gobe. As you wait patiently, rehearsing the perfect vibes.
9: Have you at it?
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6: These, my dear ones, are some few moments that make our Ghana truly special. And as we share these stories, let us also remember a plate of lily rice, connecting our hearts through the flavors of our culture. Special moments are worth celebrating with lily rice. Lily rice, ye nimuno fritete. This advert is FDA approved.
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I was saying you'll be soon birthday and also we'll be shout out and also be team their first one out there every time I can kind of be a human there too and God you see I hear our sorry no also afraid about na in na ya che he lifted me send the question no mean we bo he lifted our text messages no friend him ra and he sets me free and kaka ya ho de sue wo yakopo asem ni after church my son 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
3: de mi share ni
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0: Yesu.
3: My friend Danfo.
0: Yesu a.
3: I am my friend in our world too.
0: Guess what then I will say on the channel in every year.
3: Mishan, Matthew chapter 7 verse 7. Ask and it shall be given to you. 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
0: Amen. 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
3: You be saying ma, me and Kasa, me presiding elder. Elder Samuel Ofori, El Grace Asambo, Sita District, the Church of Pentecost. My beside your mama, Yanka Samuel, grandmother, Esther Champo. My beside your mama, Pentecost, absolutely, twin, and then Papa and man, amen.
0: On any Najo Soda Sapa, and I'm sure Kingsford no dear dear bad. The Kingsford Associates and Panasana Matu Chama 18 soon, Chama and soon. I say wanna usia ye. Oso den na usia ye oni eche na bi ye.
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5: amen
0: Yo, when you know your soda supply, I mean, shrow, no so dear day about after check.
6: Let me see, I knew
0: better for Ben and I can say free him.
6: I said free, call what the Tiffany and Fleming will take that.
0: Yo, we take a cross a rain.
6: Presby.
0: Yo, assume you ain't count.
6: And count so.
0: We take a then I'll see an air channel every
6: Monsieur, Psalm 119, the longest chapter in the Bible. The last verse, 176.
0: Okay.
6: Ose, ma fum kwain, ese ujaya awayera. 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
6: If you saw your ma, my yere a queer grace, and then my ba, my mano ya, uku, and a Kwamra Christian, and a yao, yao mama.
0: Jo, when you know, Joseph, that's a pan, I mean, shrow. We take an also the other day about.

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1: Na kwa ka speaking a minute.
0: Then Christ then
1: teaching.
0: Christ teaching. Okay, okay. Okay. Much ya say.
1: Yesu nkwa na na kwan no.
0: Yesu nkwa.
1: Ana na kwan no.
0: Yo, you made na usia na ya che na ene awia yi.
1: Ni sian bibi 1 Corinthians chapter 15 verse 58.
0: Mhm.
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0: Mm. 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
1: Amen.
0: Yo, you might be saying you're for me, sir.
1: Me saying you're my for a friend diner. And then my suffer me na. 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
0: Yo, when you're not just so that's a pain, I mean, shout. You might as soon as they're every adwaji about. 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
2: 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It is now Casafa or Dom Sana Radi, yes, to feel so dee, can't draw yano. 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If it's a bra, now you are cheap on him. Now, Yankupanu, Yamubo, Nipa. Now, what's here, Musi, who? One, I meant Sumano, now one of the corner. A true 10 day, as I see, so 10 day, a day, dear nine. Now, Yana Radi, yes, to feel so. 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It's in our Casafa or Domo. It's in the Duba Sea. Yeah.
0: Amen.
2: Amen.
0: I want Padura beside your mother for me, sir.
2: Yo, dear Dickine. The daughter of Mammy Dickin, I see a duo and never had the nominal so dense and fun of mine, you know. Dickin, and there, and come on, what's it? I'm saying now, talk to you. The daughter of Kobo. 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
0: 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Okay, much you are saying?
4: Yeah, I was saying, you know what?
0: Do yonko. Come on. And then I was saying, I'm channel
4: and then, yeah, morning teaching, I'm saying, I'm free. Now, you're full time, I'm saying, I'm saying,
0: mm-hmm.
4: I'm and then, then, yes, I went one more, and then, ever how? Ever say to you, you say, ye, dear, high, and you free, I come. Now, am I to my papa? It's on, sir. So, be I again run out, how are? Then, never yen through moi. 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Who shall me a cry, who to a new man, and my own, sir, papa, yet. And to my aunt Kai, dear C. and Ra. Now, Emma, ye won't turn into me yet, Papa.
0: Amen. 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
4: maybe sign your mother may talk for Reverend Matthias. And may secretary and that solo. And may it a Rama baby.
0: Jo, wonen nyina jo so da sepa nya min hira wo. Eye, yen fa frofu bia bia mi. 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Ye de frene nyina si. Yo de ne test message na so WhatsApp message. Na fa fa 0544449455. Ye twa ho abata oni akenkan de ama. Mommy, I know you want me. 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
3: ah my little ones gather around once upon a time in the heart of Accra a man in his fancy castle directions. But oh, the Ghanaian way.
4: Hello, bro. Good afternoon. Can you please show me where the Presby Church is?
5: Go straight. 10 left at the big mango tree with the broken branches with most of the mangoes falling. Ask there. Anybody will show you.
3: And when the Black Stars take to the field, every Ghanaian becomes a coach. Ah, the sacred cue for our beloved Gobe. As you wait patiently, rehearsing the perfect vibes.
6: Have you at it?
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7: One city.
6: One Ugarino. Ah, akono. That's it, have you at it?
3: These, my dear ones, are some few moments that make our Ghana truly special. 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Special moments are worth celebrating with lily rice. Lily rice, yenimuno free titi. This advert is FDA approved.

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1: 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Uti enyumi die na chese UC Mass for. Ena atna sia ye de UC Mass in Koko area radio competition first edition no. Ye de ehhehe so na tume die ni shase 5 weeks ago enti no emofrane ba kwesia de bia 3 o'clock pepepe ni atna senti ene so ye wo another set of team or student a ete ha omo ene omo de ebe hehe so na UC Mass jume die adwumu bie jume die kese pa running in over 80 countries such as for the quality ninti no abasobo eda omo so a egusu a ebo amofra no especially in their academic performance enti UC Mass 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Mass competition ye ye because ye gidipa ye se classroom learning no it doesn't end there the children should be able to come out there because at the end they will see ade ni nyina wi a o ba real 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e na afeso UC Mass in Koko me pacho ubia na wa share na wa like it na wa comment e be redo comment no fefefe ede amawo me pacho aseda kese pankoma Ago 96.9 FM se omaso ye mu aso yasin na yetumi di UC Mass radio competition abram maye foods vita milk chebi kind limited rich style import new era skincare and perfumery franco trading enterprise Canto connect ride services safest kitchen sandy's mother care Anticonis Provisions, Bell Beverages, Mr. Pius, our Presby Bookshop, yeah, that's a ye. Second Home Joints, I omo ene tie chia yet me the UC Mass radio competition, first edition, I won't call Hano, et me Eddie Abreu. Mofana, you ready, ain't you know, yeah, the Ebbe Shesso. Okay, now my contestant, are you ready?
2: Yes.

0: Okay, contestants, are you ready?
1: Yes, Auntie.
2: Wow, the energy is high. I can see you are ready. Okay, if you are ready, I'm also ready. Folks, what time is it?
3: Let you see my time. Yeah.
0: Okay, one, two,
3: three.
0: Starting from you.
4: My name is Lukwinda. I'm representing Komai Center.
0: Okay, that is Lukwinda.
5: My name is Adeti Serum. I'm representing Komai Center.
0: Okay.
6: My name is Nana Safon. I'm representing Komai Center.
0: Great.
7: My name is Nana Siedu Samuel, and I'm representing Komai Center.
0: Okay, amazing. And the energy, no? Hey, hi, pa. So we have Lukwinda, and the Obaba called that Mema Miensem. Lukwinda Dakora. Ena Adeti Seiram yewo nana Safo onguna ena Samuel Esiedu onguna me pacho ye the competition ehihye so my people we are getting into the round 1. Round 1 is single digit 7 rows, then we have 2 digit 4 rows. Each contestant has 5 questions in all. Please do not repeat your answer. You have only 2 seconds to bring out your answer. Please, 2 seconds. Do not repeat your answer. And you have only 1 chance. Please, 1 chance. Are we good?
3: Yes, Auntie. Yes,
0: all right. Please. Now, each correct answer carries 3 points. And in this round, wrong answers are not going to be passed as a bonus to other contestants. Okay? Okay, so I'll be starting from Lukwinda. Lukwinda, are you ready?
4: Yes, Auntie.
0: Great. Ready. 7 minus 2 minus 2 1 1 1 2 That's it.
3: 10.
0: You missed it. The correct answer is 8. Your next question. Ready. 4 5 minus 5 minus 4 6 minus 5 3 1 That's it.
3: 5.
0: 5 is the correct answer. Your next question. Ready. 9 minus 9 1 8 minus 5 minus 2 6 That's it.
3: 8.
0: 8 is the correct answer. Now, we are moving on to 2 digits, 4 rows. Are you ready?
4: Yes, Auntie.
0: Good. Let's go. Ready. 24, 55, 20, minus 66. That's it.
3: 88.
0: You missed it. The correct answer is 33. Your next question. Are you ready?
4: Yes, Auntie.
0: Good. 25, 52, minus 55, 20. That's it.
3: 40.
0: You missed it again. Sorry. The correct answer is 42. You missed it slightly. Well done. Okay. Now to my next contestant, Adeti. Are you ready for your questions?
4: Yes, Auntie.
0: Great. Adeti. Ready. 7 minus clear. Ready. 4, 3, minus 5, 7, minus 4, minus 1, 5. That's it.
3: 9.
0: 9 is the correct answer already. 9 minus 2, 8, 3, minus 1, minus 1, 9. That's it.
3: 25.
0: 25 is the correct answer already. 7, 1, 9, minus 5, 6, minus 4, 9. That's it.
3: 23.
0: 23 is the correct answer now. 2 to get 4 rows. Are you ready?
4: Yes, Auntie.
0: Ready. 23, 21, minus 33, 50. That's it.
4: 61
0: is the correct answer. Your last and final question. Ready. 65 minus 55. 86 minus 36. That's it.
4: 50.
0: What did you say?
4: 50.
0: You missed it. The correct answer is 60. That's right. You've done well. Okay. Nana Safo. Are you ready?
6: Yes, Auntie.
0: Good. Ready. 5 minus 2. 1. 1. 3 minus 3. 4. That's it.
3: 9.
0: 9 is the correct answer already. 6 minus 6. 4. 4. 1. 8. 8. That's it.
4: 25.
0: 25 is the correct answer already. 7. 2. 9. 8. 3. Minus 4. Minus 4. That's it.
4: 21.
0: 21 is the correct answer. Ready. 2 to get 4 rows. Ready. 88. 10. Minus 55. Minus 1. That's it.
4: 41.
0: You missed it. The correct answer is 42. Your final question. Ready. 33. 15. 51. That's it.
4: 99.
0: 99 is the correct answer. And that was Nana Safo. Now, Samuel, are you ready for your question?
3: Yes, Auntie.
0: Great. I'm ready too. So let's go. Ready. 3 minus 2. 6. 9. 9 minus 1. Minus 1. That's it.
3: 23.
0: 23 is the correct answer. Ready. 5. 4. 8 minus 5. 7 minus 4. 1. That's it.
3: 12, 16.
0: 16 is the correct answer. Ready. 9 minus 2. 8. 3 minus 1. Minus 1. 9. That's it.
3: 25.
0: 25 is the correct answer.
2: goes. Ready. 17. 72. Minus 65. 75. That's it.
3: 99.
2: 99 is the correct answer. Your final question. Ready. 23. 21. Minus 33. 50. That's it.
3: 61.
2: 61 is the correct answer. And that was Samuel Ongona Esiedu. That is the end of the round one.

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1: 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I front na obe ye no me pacho. Naming ceremony no. 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Eduane a ahoho ni bedia. Omo bo so beju omo ne die. 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E na obe friend no de sa catering services ne di amount. 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First round na kogu na anko aye ready so de ye scores na ebe brain. Inti anko, me pacho ye hu se ni a scores na esi eko ye.
2: Okay, I will see for round one the corner ye no kolana bom humo din ye pa. Round one the corner ye no Lequenda Dakora in ya 6 points. Adeti Serum in ya 12 points. Nana Safo owna ensun ya 12 points. And anana asie do samo owna in ya 15 points.
1: Okay. Nti, that is the scores as at the end of round one. yeah, the round two no eh so. Contestants, we are moving on into the round two. The round two is single, they get 10 rows. Please, it is the first to call out. The first to call out. The first person to call the answer. Guess the marks. Each correct answer has 3 points. Okay? Are you getting it?
0: Yes, I'm sending.
1: Good. Please do not repeat your answers. Okay?
0: Okay.
1: And make sure that your answer is clear. Okay? All right. So, ready. 4 minus 3 minus 1 6 minus 5 8 minus 4 minus 5 8 minus 5. That's it. 3! 3 is the correct answer. They all got this at the same time. Next question. Ready. 8 minus... Clear. Ready. 8 minus 3 minus 3 7 minus 4 minus 5 2 9 9 5. That's it.
0: 25!
1: 25 is the correct answer. I'll give it to Samuel. He came first. All the contestants got it, but Samuel came first with the answer. Ready. 9 minus 7, 3, 3, 9, 8, minus 5, 6, 9, minus 2. That's it.
0: 33.
1: 33 is the correct answer. I'll give it to Samuel. Adeti came, but his answer was a bit late. All right. So it goes to Samuel. Next question. Ready. 5 minus 2, 6 minus 4, 2, 2 minus 8, minus 1, 6 minus 3. That's it.
0: 3!
1: 3 is the correct answer. I'm giving it to Adeti. Adeti came first with the answer. Ready. 2, 2, 2 minus 1, minus 1, 5 minus 7, 9, 4 minus 1. That's it.
0: 14!
1: 14 is the correct answer. It goes to Samuel. Next question. Ready. 8, 1, minus 2, minus 7, 8, 1, minus 5, minus 3, 4, 4. That's it.
0: 9!
1: 9 is the correct answer. All the contestants got it at the same time. Please, 3 points for each of them. Ready. 3, 1, 8, minus 2, 8, minus 5, minus 2, minus 1, 7, 2. That's it.
0: 19!
1: 19 is the correct answer. It goes to Samuel Onguna. He came first with the answer. Next question, ready.

The time has come to make a difference. So clear the way. We're coming through.

0: We believe that you are our God. Holy, holy, holy. Senior Debbie, I am no. 96.9 Ago FM. Yeah, papa, back home, our line, so you know, I can say 5,000 times. And that or not, or they your motivational message, Ebe Mayen. Your friend, me catch you, Kwabne Dusan, Mene DJ Bayou, and a Wolfie, executive producer, Kofia Pintin, we are fair. Program director, Oba Hima, Yamirikua. Yeah, you say, you better, Papa. Papa.
1: Yes, sir.
0: Papa, we salute.
1: I respond, sir. I hold your foot, sir.
0: Papa, how can say that? I say, me, I a penny, I chen, we know.
1: Yeah, man, it's fine. Whoever wants to be great, have to be self,
0: eh? I understand. Papa, MZ, you know, akasa, da, na, ayana, ushe, yin, crying. Ena enen so kra koye first Sunday of the month. Nti for the week and for the month in the next 10 12 15 minutes. Papa ni nyame de ato akoma so bia one ye ni etiefo nyina nche wada roma.
1: Nyame shell pa nyame shell. The chair for tiefo nyina nyame shell munyina se watchinu and radio about this radio station. As I said, you be able to be a baby, be a baby, and share a ma when you know it will be a demo. We did pass here and let it would be a co authority. I'm a yama support, I say, and crying. I'm a yes, and part of my dependency this week. By a person, you say, and crying this evening, and a jury boom. Na ye bom pae se Nyankopon bena meso edia kasa edia tre enyi na ama ye inshira ba ewe yeshi di me bom pae ene adia me pese meni ye nkasa efa hon eshe ye nkra yi na efa hon mefa hon 2 Kings 19:14-37 but then me kain up to 19. So 2 Kings 19:14-19. At Oyen T Nyankupon said meeting in Yakupon at the Maya. And I read. And Hezekiah received the letter from the hand of the messenger and read it. And Hezekiah went up to the house of the Lord and spread it before the Lord. Then Hezekiah prayed before the Lord and said, O Lord God of Israel, the one who dwells between the cherubim, you are God. You alone of all the kingdoms of the earth, you have made heaven and earth. Incline your ear, O Lord, and hear. Open your eyes, O Lord, and see, and hear the words of Nashrib, which he has sent to reproach the living God. Truly, Lord, the kings of Assyria have laid waste nations in their land, and have cast their gods into the fire, for they were not gods, but the work of men. Wood and stone, therefore they destroy them. Now therefore, O Lord our God, I pray, save us from his hand, that all the kingdoms of the earth may know that you are Lord God, you alone. Now go on with them. Now the bottom topper it is a car in a crater a free in before, about the say cool and I wound a car above his car. Now his car here and say and say Oko show a bomb pie would be a crater no any chain and coupon and no union coupon again. And a cousin coupon say a yin now way per se for the year and a bomb pie and did it. Say a bomb pie and coupon say. Oh, you move to Mama couldn't be a young boy. And now, okay, for 2021-23, okay, say, you have to phone a demo. Emma, I'm going to be in the phone. And the same, I can't tell you, you know, I said, oh, how big by a chance? I'm a baby by a chance. Yen Jenny and Konyan Kupon. And Jenny Konya Kupon, say by a blue payphone at present, it will cease before long. Say by prayer, let me rest up, and it will perform. I think by bomb any one thing, and a bomb by every change and coupon, obey you. If the car did not run to anybody, but went up there, spread the letter before the Lord. Or the character change and coupon. Way, and I can for person or yes. Anyway, so this is what the enemy has planned against my life, against your children. And pray that Lord, let it not happen. And he prays fervently. And then the Lord said that I will give you victory. And indeed the Lord gave him victory. This evening, I want to encourage you that any demonic decision or expectation concerning your life, we cancel it in the name of Jesus. Because in Christ alone we find our strength. It is indeed that we have our liberation, our freedom. The whole kind, Psalm 71, verse 21. I see, the Lord will restore to you all that you have lost. I may paraphrase there, let us say, the Lord will restore to you your greatness and honor you and comfort you once again. A bomb by the Lord to bless you. I pray that the Lord increase you. I pray that the Lord restore you. I pray that the Lord comfort you in the name of Jesus. A bomb by that any weapon made against your life will not hold, will not stand in the name of Jesus. If you can kneel down and pray to God. Yankupon. This trouble, this thing is troubling me. Take it away from me. And bomb by the day in there. Our God is a prayer answer God. There's a song we sing that says that, is there anything too hard for him? Is there anything too hard for him? Is there anything? Is there anything too hard for him? You don't have food to eat. God still is in his miracle business and is bringing a divine helper your way in the name of Jesus. If you are a person who took wine, well, apply, am I arranged to you? Today, as you listen to my voice, I pray for divine favor for you In the name of Jesus, you are going to try again, and that vision will be given to you in the name of Jesus. Ebia utime, oba eyare, pa osa etunisu. Me bonfire ewo nyankopon tumi efa wo semu sen oba no nyankopon asani yare ewo yesu dimo. Ebia ojuma enkosu ye. Amra utime de. A bonfire said, this week, may the Lord open the heavens unto you in the name of Jesus. May the Lord bring people to buy your things in the name of Jesus. If they are ultimate, you are listening to me, and if that you are the back of my child in trouble, or are praying that every lying tongue is condemned in the name of Jesus. I came to encourage you. Lay it before the Lord. Fakonya kupuini. Le bosom pie pie. Now bosom pie. Na kupon be mawidin kuni. Where kuni before? You are the head, not the tail. Above, not beneath. I have not given a spirit of fear, but of power, love, and of sound mind. Na mau tini ajia e mudo. And say me kaon, I'll not leave you nor forsake you. And I love the song that says that Mr. Obedia, Mr. Obedia, Mr. Obedia, ehum, every step. I came to announce to you in Isaiah 54, verse 17, that no weapon formed against you shall prosper, and every tongue that rises against you in judgment is condemned in the name of Jesus. I came to announce to you in Psalm 35, verse 1, that Lord will arise and advocate in the courtroom for you in the name of Jesus. The Lord will fight against those who fight against you. I came to announce to you in Jeremiah 30, verse 17. They catch all said. Now, come on, say, Ewa Jeremiah 30, 17. But I'll restore your health to you. I'll restore you to health and heal your wound, declares the Lord. Obibia or Yerebia, the bonfire, and now come on and stall Yahya in the name of Jesus. Michelle crying, Anadi, and now come on, call. And with Jesus being my bonfire. Amen.
0: Trust and obey. This is a very reverend Gideon Doche Osabute. 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
0: 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Yes, say Nyankopon. What you be a war so? 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Next, would him say you can handle it.
1: Ah,
0: Papa Nyankopon shrow. 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The best I can say, Papa. All right, yo.
1: Bye.
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1: Madam Bacho Manya report to be na me person mamu. Yeah, I can win the me yeah. Make a chat more cotoso.
0: Asen Ben is yo.
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0: 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Alright, Master, then and now the equi. Ah, quay, Connie and Co.
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2: Yeah.
3: 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Aye. But also me a numbim. Ubukoba one on a man can say new, but think.
2: Yeah. Now, Doc, a drew, medicine. Then you've read a drew.
3: Uba huna dra, I tell a woman, ya dear. 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
2: 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Once upon a time in the heart of Accra, a man in his fancy car sought directions. But oh, the Ghanaian way.
3: Hello, bro. Good afternoon. Can you please show me where the Presby Church is?
4: 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Ask there. 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
2: And when the Black Stars take to the field, every Ghanaian becomes a coach.
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Special moments are worth celebrating with Lily Rice. Lily Rice, yenimuno free titi. This advert is FDA approved.

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0: I want to so clear Drew Senke.
1: I saw walk around. I'm running up a home. I'm so okay. Yeah, mumpire. And you're bumpire. And I'm saying, you're cautious. You're not here. You're about to be hospital. Naba. Brother, you feel home. Just say, you feel home. Munchen, Coco Dua, Penazis, I know. And you bear, you know, with the Mikaba, I say. So for that, I said, I'm sad. I say, you're not here. Now, what do you mean? What the labor now? I said, I say, be an operation. You know,
0: wow. Where they used to be power?
1: Oh, change.
0: Where they used to be power?
1: Momentum. When you not in your bar, no crying, never be out, no need entrance.
0: Yeah.
1: No, no war, labor. Our war. What I say, your bonfire. When you go point to me, Anna, I when you go point to me.
0: Oh, yeah. Yes, what to me. Oh, why you know what you want to dance?
1: Oh, Tina, major.
0: I do with you dance. It was so simple to me, boys and quick. Why, yeah, now, yeah.
1: Okay.
0: Send me a year.
1: When you go point to Miss Ariana, I with Miss Ariana.
0: Okay.
1: What I say? Na Yariano, and I say, oh, how your mummy answer. You will say, okay, Yano Yagopaye, oh, and who are to me? What I say?
0: You are to me. Maybe I hope you be to me, who do to me, Adi. Obia said to me now, oh, you know, Kuroji say, or the Yan Yamen, I, oh, the one, eh?
1: Media, oh, Yagopon, eh? Me bomb by oh, Yagopon, eh?
0: And
1: what I say,
0: and say, young one,
1: ah,
0: and young one. Anyan sanjeni
1: ah
0: anyan sanjeni
1: ti
0: abutu anyan sanjeni
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0: Matias ye
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1: ana ti sa it me see it miss say o time a so
0: na ma it miss ni en say ne de won ne de en say nka en nyame tumi bia ne de o kan
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0: One crime pleaded with me.
1: Very good.
0: One serum. Maybe some situation. Didn't tell more. No, just say, we not. Fortunately, not if you call it a phone book. Minimum, dear. I'm so me crimes me fit a phone. You may be a best row be a ha. Any a mom pie, any a bomb pie in your quay, baby. What I say? It's you know, yea, walk on around a better say, hey, Indian young pound dom.
1: Why do you say,
0: young fan, I said,
1: you are sure, say, no, my dear uncle Baba Damasi.
0: No, my dear,
1: say, no, my, say, what, uncle Baba Damasi.
0: Oh, there be say a bomb pioneer, and then I won't say, Oko, look a year 10, I'll say I got a phone, and then no ma. Yeah, they say a bomb pioneer, and then you open the Ashen Horn Munyam. What I say? My bomb, your bomb pioneer, and then you open the Ashen Horn Munyam. They will go pong, and then I said one way, I want a bread, Emu.
1: Now, only himself, Sam Bempers, or even Omadani Free, if you are caused by two empire, my boy.
0: Say,
1: background. Unti me, me
0: pache say. Oh,
1: 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Say di ewu di e di ayo strongko. San say mpempensu e druno. 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Doctors unti me force one say chinchina chin abane mra.
0: Yeah, ana mo some basis zero.
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1: 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Na adansia base se ni pair na ontumi nya onwo eso wo wa na wawo mumpai ni nti awawo
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1: What also is happening for the bank? I'm an agent.
0: Tut, Unim, a smartphone. Every Ibiara, or how any man Ibia, or Musia, or Mutimis of Way. By me,
1: I don't know Mutumia.
0: Nya Mutumia,
1: Nanya Miko,
0: when you open a Yomosa, when you open a Yomosa, Mamosa, special. You know, at the
1: end, and then you mean to me, Bisa,
0: and then you know, Unim, Unyame, a bit to you, to me, or bet to me, my sister, you know, to me, I didn't
1: know.
0: And I'm not saying, can I say,
1: my two baby, I'll pass over, but me perso,
0: my baby, I'll pass over, I'm on the phone,
1: I'm on the phone, I'm on the phone, I'm on the phone, I'm on the phone, I'm
0: on the phone,
1: I'm on the phone, I'm on the phone, I'm on the phone, I'm on the phone, I'm on the phone, I'm on the phone, I'm on the phone, I'm on the phone, I'm on the phone, I'm on the ane ntro ne nyama bia bini mu dia besi mu gu nyame din go fi no ano yesi ye kone
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1: Okay,
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0: 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You will to me, yeah, dear, you can't. A bit of us, any fraud from Randy, bra, a new hosa.
1: Okay.
0: When you open a mob, a bobby soa, who bet me a general chain, sir, what the old car, what numu de jaum, what num, fire one, any dear bra, any ho.
1: Okay.
0: Nemo bomb pia, when you open pa, obey us and one money.
1: Okay.
0: What I say, I know dear, who can say new ha, now we name the on the nomino. On my phone and nomino, now we name the on the nomino. 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
2: Elisha.
1: Yeah, I mean to me if I'm over here.
0: No, yeah.
1: I'm saying, you mean to catch on here.
0: Yeah.
1: On one, it's 2 years, you mean the Amanda, I don't know.
0: Yeah.
1: I know, come here, you must.
0: Yeah.
1: And to me,
0: you know. Well, we say, Tetanoa, not a palm for a mile, you know. Well, sir, or somewhere a crystal de buyer, you know. Now, when you come my dear for no more to me, I'm to be any other brave. Ah, obi o tumi kasi me nso nto namba nso nto
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0: 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What do you want me to teach you? Oh, Papa, couldn't go to the Bissell Mansoon to Belbroma. I'll grab a chum.
1: Minister to me. But I'm a minister to me in just a obin to me yet. And I'm personal to Oma T for
0: Tia. Dear to win him. Set a nay, maybe we will be an awesome me when you go point the me with a bin or so.
2: Hey,
0: set Odia, the Bia, a metro, Sebia, Mabel, set Odia, a quarter four, which is a quarter four. And you know, your mark quarter four. Odia, a quarter, maybe a boy, and which is an ebin or so.
1: But I
0: said, yeah, what's the high? Because I am man of quarter, phobia, quarter, where the bear 20 years, and I am put 3 years. So I'm left you. Ebin, you hot.
1: Okay.
0: Ugana, I've been here.
1: I know, dear.
0: Okay.
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2: Okay. Yeah.
1: For God give it not the spirit by measure unto him.
2: Yes. Until we go upon some Christ, and we say God didn't measure the spirit to him.
1: Okay.
2: Or the man full bam.
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2: Yanko Hebrews 2:2-3. Until no, it's an example. Hebrews 2:2-3. No. Yeah. Until Christ, we go also when Jesus Christ, when Jesus home and fat my Christ. Until we go cross the man bam.
1: Okay.
2: Aha. Hebrews 2:2-3.
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3: ma kan
2: yes sir yes sir yes sir yes sir yes sir yes sir yes sir yes sir yes sir yes sir yes sir yes sir yes sir yes sir yes sir yes sir yes sir yes sir yes sir yes sir yes sir yes sir yes sir yes sir yes sir yes sir yes sir yes sir yes sir yes sir yes sir yes sir yes sir yes sir yes sir yes sir yes sir yes sir yes sir yes sir yes sir yes sir yes sir yes sir yes sir yes sir yes sir yes sir yes sir yes sir yes sir yes sir yes sir yes sir yes sir yes sir yes sir yes sir yes sir yes sir yes sir yes sir yes sir yes sir yes sir yes sir yes sir yes sir yes sir yes sir yes sir yes sir yes sir yes sir yes 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
3: 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Pizza and John said, you know, one of the mouth. You know, the wound in the bay and the two will be to the Yama. It's only a ship one and one by his team in Chiasa. I dare will be named Captain. But one out and one allowed them to go. I didn't think it was a commercial idea. We wouldn't be here. We wouldn't be here. We wouldn't be here.
2: Amen. Amen. Amen. Amen. Amen. Amen. Hello.
5: Hello.
2: 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Amen. Amen. 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
2: 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Amen. Amen. Amen.
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2: 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Amen. Amen. Amen. Amen. Amen. Amen. Amen. Amen. Amen. Amen. Hello.
6: Hello.
2: Bacho, who are you?
6: I'm Mr. Sassi Ashidi.
2: Bacho, that ain't you.
6: Yes, we're the TNC.
2: If I chose it, he
6: say,
2: why? Why are you?
6: Castro.
2: Ah, Dumtini Castro. Ah.
7: Hello, good evening.
2: Black Clifford.
7: Yeah.
2: Apum to say.
7: Yeah, go for my own. I'm on swear.
2: Ah, or the Achim Papa. Ain't you?
7: Yeah. Yeah, can you say? Hong Kong, Kong, Ewaho.
8: ago
9: nanso kwanya ofa aswa oni asuma fonu nanti ye at the initial stage beginning of the church you know and yes ha kwan kronu aso na oni ye ntie ene kunkunkunu ho a ye adwuma so back and kunsia 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juma of Christ yeah and cancer Hong Kong Kong niho nemo no no be blay uncle for yellow and yes see and yes Hana Hong Kong Kong and dini juma effa hello
2: yo Mati where are you
9: daddy ah me la ne kate you know the chairman said as for apostles, who kill your apostles, who kitano, and you are looking at your Christopher and then your kita. Papa can say, Messiah can say, Omba bear demonstration, be now, Kukwa crunch, and you look great, because you can say, let my vote count, demonstration, a hood woman, Kukwa crunch, and a moment, yes, Anna. And you are giving the BNIA, it has nothing to do with the Holy Spirit.
2: Yo, medase pa. Ase bakufo medase. E ba jo hwani o.
10: Ah, digu da video vini ko abiti fi.
2: Yo, mpachi enti we.
10: Ciao papa papa.
2: Je so pa.
10: Ni a di program no. Na onko de me de so mi na dia tu se eya juma.
2: So.
10: Ena instant no so so no. Eya juma. Na di ti o wi ase. Eya gidi. The wood did be a bit my edema. That is, yeah, said the family, the new enemy, now so Brunia, the GB. And that AI, it may be paid now, said the father Fefe. And no, only Pagibi, the young Pope for Yepe, Yanini. You have a passing train as Wizard Officer. Young Pope, now, the 2 minutes were to man when I give you peace or Jim Witching here. And no, that. Or those who decide, I said, they said, I don't best happen for a bad one. In fact, instant header. Because my kite, physical so fully casting with cream. Was in all tons. And a sort of food is so, say, there no more cream. One day, I'm a power could be more cream, say. And next, Empire, the bonuses, I won't connect me and me about our consummate. Any first experience, almost a more aqua mass or an encounter. Dano, I saw them when I done it. I said, yeah, bomb by a money pending. Oh, yeah, I saw them the car tons. So, what I said, I didn't be our yen, and you didn't send your first or the idea in the day. And the better is open an instant, and I bet you, and Sarah.
2: Okay.
10: It was a beer or bomb by uncle Bessing and go for some an idea and tell you. They wouldn't let you give you so.
2: Okay.
10: No,
2: won't go there.
11: My
2: daddy. Oh, mommy, I'm pumped to say.
11: I'm
2: not. But you ain't here.
11: You're not going to go. We travel in the swan. We are here. I'm so bad, man. 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
2: Okay. Okay. Okay. Okay. Yeah. Yeah. Yeah. Yeah. Yeah. Yeah. Yeah. Yeah. Yeah. Yeah. Yeah. Yeah. Yeah. Yeah. Yeah. Yeah. Yeah. Yeah.
0: Yeah.
2: Yeah. Yeah. Yeah. Yeah. Yeah. Yeah. Yeah. Yeah. Yeah.
0: Yeah. Yeah. Yeah.
2: Yeah. Yeah. Yeah. Yeah. Yeah.
0: Yeah.
2: Yeah. Yeah. Yeah. Yeah. Yeah. Yeah. Yeah. Yeah. Yeah.
0: Yeah. Yeah.
2: Yeah. Yeah. Yeah. Yeah. Yeah. Yeah. Yeah.
14: Yeah. Yeah. Yeah. Yeah. Yeah.
2: Yeah. Yeah. Yeah. Yeah. Yeah. Yeah. Yeah. Yeah. Yeah. Yeah. Yeah. Na as masa mu atome nzo boni ya se boni nzo we ho ni ade anti se boni ni nyame de cheye ho san pempen so no
14: ya na ma ya san ba ye ya ri ya o hawo ye honhun mu hawo ni
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1: 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Dude, they won't pay me, Ruby. Okay, second Samuel. 9 verse 1 now. Or see that David be say, Obida suho. So fear are you not in Timinian Adoye? Adoye. And you go for any banner or banner. Me who name me fat.
2: Okay.
1: Ne who name me fenty no obo.
2: Okay.
1: Eso baby be. Eh, maminka, I intercept you. Jesus Christ, who na na. Bible say, and go for me, cause all muko heno. All my friends are playing a quiet.
3: Dabia.
1: Saka, a cajin, quantum quana was in the pahan and now sooner there. And cardio dino buono. Am I see a moon, woman? I'm going to house and go to Coheno. Tell you, Sanka never say a car shall quite see a behendia. Anka be a woman. Now can you pour her? I was a sample for near day. A hen.
2: Okay.
1: But never say Sabrano, yes, mamma and papa Yamwa.
2: Pa!
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3: And you one city adoye.
1: Oh, that be when you two city.
3: I'm the good. I'm the good in a buy.
1: Good in a buy.
3: Good.
1: And you do it be like a cool.
3: And incense.
1: Now, Papa Kai.
3: And a mayor.
1: Say, I do have no other coin. Ye can't watch her.
3: And you better.
1: Two tables will be to Messi Mansion. Sadly, you will be what they for me. And yet you two city be toko.
3: Dabby.
1: You five city be tobro. Koto wa mai. And you will
3: be doing you better
1: commas. Now commas had me. Dabby. Adoyami wanted me a massimi. Because David said, men fat the end coming. Nature said, I was sad the end at Mihua, me empty me simi. Saturday me running here. Two and ten. 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Now, of fre, no ma David, ever David in chain. Now, or here beside us say, Uli siba, or say, Wakuan ye. Now, ten or say, now, David catch ran or say. 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
2: yes
1: obeshem fifi na waje di abra waje di afri waje di afri ba bi ba bi o no di free na ho ye
2: ho ye ho ye
1: destiny helper there is a universal requirement that every normal human being will need
2: yes
1: whether you are a student whether you are a pastor whether you are a rich man
2: yes
1: whether you are a nobody there is a universal requirement
2: yes
1: adie bi wo so bie nya bi
2: obie nya bi
1: your friend destiny help
2: helper
1: and for music wo
2: dabi
1: ana kaza juma wura ka no ngoba be juma
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1: ah next round aka dije tutu trema na jo obi tuba be bo anopa obi ba be bo
2: ndia
1: no bi tuba be bo anumre
2: yes
1: ana ndia because no matter how good he is on himself I need special people and I need something called helpers I know tin abosu me suo no amani bi bi ase ne ho
2: yes
1: because oji tum se adwuma na wo beye ye no omu ana wo de ba ma bra bomu no wo to so de ba imu ni jibi
2: yes
1: we could have destiny helpers
2: helpers
1: look it is not about the school you have attended
2: no school no
1: it is not about wherever you are rich papa ni se
2: no be odu no
1: obi de mira mu ba
2: yes
1: onidi
2: I can't brand you back.
1: Obia ko school, your name must be mentioned somewhere.
2: Yes.
1: I want to be to me kati, hey boy, we only made chiro.
2: Yes.
1: Sister, we are hard working.
0: Helper.
1: Your friend is saying, helper. Eti bua form pa ye de boy ye sikan ko.
2: Da.
0: Helper.
1: Ya do bi akoto hospital. Nurse for say ye ye wura fit sister na doctor je sin so.
2: Amoro fi.
1: Ni wura fri. Okon e ma mi na wu oxygen na sa. You have been to the same hospital. Obin so da ho. Nurse ni bi tio so say ah me doctor je sister na so. Me ko.
2: Yes.
1: Omo ni pa mi ye nu. Obi atimi abeju obi nko. Obi to wura fi. Why? Na ba ko ni help.
2: Yes. No kwasem.
1: You the one you talk about helper, we mean business.
2: Yes.
1: There's a destiny to fulfill. What do you mean? You was shepherd, be a was you do. You were about be a was you do. No, don't be drawn here, we helper.
2: Yes.
1: I say, and to never defeat.
2: Never defeat, hon.
1: So fear.
2: So fear, hon.
1: And to me, me, me, you said defeat. And to me, to me, catch them, sir.
2: Obiasa.
1: And muasa.
2: Asa.
1: And muasa.
2: Hey, if you ho.
1: I am. Telling you that I'm not somewhere. I said, "You better watch out, sir." David, that did give you an opportunity or any bank account someone has
2: shown. Why am I?
1: And the minya obi.
2: And you be my.
1: I was so fear. And the muasa.
2: The muasa.
1: And the abusani. The muasa.
2: The muasa.
1: And the papa pani.
2: And me.
1: Masa. You're
2: born pay. Yes.
1: My one for papa. My one.
2: Yes.
1: Father, pull them by the window.
2: Jesus.
1: From who am I?
2: Asha.
1: From the north.
2: Kaish.
1: From the south,
2: Hatata Bosch, Jesus,
1: let your wind,
2: Kadi Bratos,
1: cool my heart,
2: in the name of Jesus, Kada Braka Papa do Sagadebe, I want the man from Mount Huamumra, Papi Pera Mabuofo Seh. mumra hele bada bada bos li abraka papa shagadaba li atu shagadabra ga paya pa aya gadabra ga papa li shagadaba raka papa do praka pe ayandi da bos shagadabra ga paya li tu shagadabra ga bra pa
0: Release my helpers.
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1: Why do you need a helper? Because there are situations ahead.
2: Okay.
1: Where you cannot handle.
2: Untimi.
1: Untimi.
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2: Yes.
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2: Untimi.
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2: Yes.
1: Kasa ka ko.
2: Keke. Keke.
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1: Me se. 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
1: Ya ka chile mwadi. You think there are troubles ahead. And we cannot handle.
2: Yes.
1: So we need help.
2: Yes. Untimi.
1: Untimi.
2: Untumi ede wasembi ani ataka ani osoro bua de obua no obeti maboa ho obeti maboa ho nke ekode dada untumi
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2: yes yes
1: famma you are not far far far
2: emfa
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2: Aba bua me. 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
3: Yes.
1: Somebody pushed.
3: Yes.
1: Oh,
3: Mr. Wadim,
1: hey.
3: Nipa! I want to be a man. 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
1: Oh,
3: yes.
1: The literal meaning of Lodiba.
3: Okay.
1: It is compared to born.
3: And you
1: Lodiba.
3: Just and yet.
1: Ya kankro Lodiba. The literal meaning. Ya can literal just say, ye church in one will be at
3: ya.
1: The same cocoa. 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
3: no dia kai
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3: okay
1: and God used ziba
3: okay
1: to connect that guy from where bola so to the palace.
3: Yes.
1: Now we say a good year. Straight. Okay, I don't know a good year.
3: Eh, better.
1: Massa.
3: Connect
1: me
3: home. Bola. Bola. Bola.
1: No, no, but to catch him say Ziba, no, no, no, no,
3: no, no, no,
1: no, no, no, get me connected.
3: Ash.
1: Ready?
3: I want to connect me.
1: Connect me. Connect me, baby. We do from Bola side
3: Bola.
1: To palace.
3: Na bio, emo mo. Ey, na ya say ni pa ho.
1: Enti mi si o ton.
4: For the make say anya possible say. One, say your background David ni so no a. Better na ma aboa firi matamfo nche aba.
3: Mo ntam kwa mo.
4: Abadan,
3: ama
4: ana aboa firi matamfo nche aba. Was the sword what did David Daniel?
3: Yes.
4: Oh,
3: yes.
4: So, but you are on uniform. Send your radio on uniform.
3: Any area? Truth, any area or area in the Kurasun? Who sent him from my view? Ariana, I own. Who sent him from my view?
4: And you want one about, and if you are any pain, let me be a
3: crown.
4: I see a question.
3: God, connect me. Yes,
1: single room.
0: The name of Jesus.
3: Okay.
0: Haba, haba, haba, haba.
3: Is he?
1: Help her.
3: Yes.
1: God, get me connected.
3: God, connect me.
1: Get me connected. God, get me connected to Ziba.
3: Ash.
1: Let my Ziba appear.
3: I want my Ziba infinity.
1: Son and a brother.
3: Connect me to my Ziba.
1: Not just a Ziba. And there's a human iron.
3: Yes.
1: At your temple and sooning in a Nana Homa Ziba.
3: Yes.
1: God, get me connected to my Ziba.
3: Connect me, God. To my Ziba.
1: I am a brother.
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0: Doctor bi ebetumi asa.
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0: Ma awurade connect you.
1: Yes.
0: Akana da o so no. Bra bi betumi ama o sika tua.
1: Yes.
0: Ama obi e didi. Ama obi e yatuma. Awurade connect you.
1: In the name of Jesus.
0: Oh. 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Brabi sister bi wa ye urade sister bi wa ye papa
1: yes
0: brabi wa ye papa nyamisuro ni bi
1: yes
0: wa ye urade
1: yes
0: let God connect you
1: in the name of Jesus
2: get me connected
0: ha abrochi na opesa ukono you can na opesa ukono lande na opesa ukono
1: yes
0: obi ye urade
1: yes
0: obi ye urade
1: yes
0: ha obe tumi abua o awo ye cha new purpose let God connect you
1: connect me God
0: let God connect you let God connect you
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0: ha what's your drive ya wie Obi are you ready? Car are you ready? So Obi
1: fear.
0: So Obi garage.
1: We probably kill him.
0: May God connect you.
2: I
0: ready
2: connect
0: you. Hey, why we are investing a check? Open Juma, Emfa. 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
1: Yes.
0: Ajuma. 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
0: Lord, connect me.
1: Connect
2: God,
1: me.
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1: God.
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1: Connect me. 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
0: Lord, connect my children. 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
1: I want to connect me, ma.
0: Connect.
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0: You connect me.
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0: and also so o David ani abre hwehwe o bisa
2: David
0: also ni wea free
1: ni wea free
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0: yesu demo
1: malenkai
0: malenkai
1: malenkai
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5: God release them
1: already send them God release them
2: already send them
1: God release them
2: so be send them
1: buafo say ya chichire me buafo
0: but you be na buafo na se
1: God release them
0: release
1: God release them.
0: Let there be a release.
1: Release them.
0: Let there be a release.
1: Father, release them.
0: Raba daba.
1: I go for shame.
0: I go for.
1: Release them.
0: Release him.
1: Release them.
0: I go for.
1: Release them.
0: Let there be a release.
1: Release them.
0: Let there be a release.
1: Release them.
0: Let there be a release.
1: Release them.
0: Let there be a release.
1: Release them.
0: Let there be a release.
1: Release them.
0: Let there be a release.
1: Release them.
0: Let there be a release.
1: Release them.
0: In the name of Jesus.
1: In the name of Jesus.
2: I am Paul. It's only Joseph who you know to me that I ask.
0: Aye.
2: It's only Joseph who you know need to be here.
0: Aye.
2: Father, release them.
0: Release, release, release. 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
6: 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And Yaman is Sasua.
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1: Jesus
0: wo Yesu Kristo di mu
1: Jesus
0: ayare sa e mongura wo
1: Jesus
5: amen
0: ewo Jesus di mu amen
5: amen.
0: Amen.
1: 0544-45-45-76-223-324. But I am saying fast one pie boss until. Or just crash it. One way, no more pie. Until you can't be being to answer my bomb pie. Always pray.
0: Yada was to Mira. Yada was in Yamura.
1: Jesus.
0: Yada was your brempon.
1: Jesus.
0: Yada was it. Would you murder your woody? Our maho.
1: Jesus.
0: Yada was it.
1: Jesus.
0: Yada was it.
1: Jesus.
0: Yada was it.
1: Jesus.
0: Who you tune for?
1: Jesus.
0: Shouldn't come with him.
1: Jesus.
0: And your young cow with him.
1: Jesus.
0: Who you are brain pound?
1: Jesus.
0: Yada was it.
1: Jesus.
0: Okay,
1: Jesus.
0: Yada was it.
1: Jesus.
0: Assassin.
1: Yada was it.
0: Any area
1: yet? Oh.
0: O tune for?
1: Oh.
0: O brain pound?
1: Yada was it.
0: That's a
1: breath.
0: Okay, touch you.
1: Yes.
0: O dinner.
1: Jesus.
0: I am God. Yada was it.
1: Yada was it.
0: Yada was it.
1: Yada was it.
0: Yada was it.
1: Yada was
0: it. Ayumre. Ahimachi. Yada was it.
1: Yada was it.
0: So near
1: Jesus.
0: Yada was it.
1: Yada was it.
0: Yada was it.
1: Mm.
0: A bomb pile with Yesu din.
1: Jesus.
0: Adie biara aye dene.
1: Mm.
0: Adie ama manager.
1: Jesus.
0: Anadwi wo Yesu din.
1: Jesus.
0: Anyamre.
1: Wo Yesu din mu.
0: Adie bi biara aye tenten.
1: Yes.
0: Aba adie ama atuman di oda no.
1: Mm.
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1: Jesus.
0: Ma anyamre.
1: Ewo Yesu din mu.
0: Afi obuafo papa mra.
1: Jesus.
0: God. In your name we are praying.
1: Mm.
0: Let our manager have divine testimony.
1: In the name of Jesus.
0: Adie bi biere adana koma so a ye dene. Na odwene ho na ohu de ebesi. Ma obuafo emra.
1: Oh Yesu din mu.
0: Let there be divine testimony.
1: In the name of Jesus.
0: Haye udi na yabo.
1: Mm.
0: din Jesus ana yabo
1: Jesus
0: ana yo din Jesus din mu ana yabo mpae
1: yes
0: afia se obi atawto e woni fie so obi ati atinye wana kuma mu woni fie asa din Jesus nti
1: Jesus
0: awo Yesu Kristo dimo
1: Jesus
0: yale ho sanchere ne
1: the name of Jesus
0: touch him or her
1: Jesus
0: na ohu se o yasa fie hoa yada wase se watie ye wo Yesu dimo nti amen
1: amen amen amen amen
0: abusia fo
1: ebre
0: ya de besi baby bia wo bia no we are not wrestling against flesh and blood we are wrestling against principalities powers authorities
1: yes
0: but blessed be the name of the Lord and he have given us a name which is above every name according to Philippians chapter 2 verse 10 when we mention the name Jesus every knee shall bow
1: yes
0: baby a wo bia no ma edin Jesus anya wo mpaibo
1: yes
0: sufre no na obaje oso
1: amen
0: abusiafo
1: yeko
0: wo anchia bia chia na yenko
1: ada urade ya domo a aye efieda eba ye ana mi ku jama bar wa kwen
3: if you that we
1: memenda ne ne kwasi da nyina
3: okay
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3: okay
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3: okay
1: 97
3: okay
1: 5 3 5 3
3: okay
1: 0 3 4 5 97 53 53 ana mpenfo bu baby say so twa nko a obu ho anaja ontimi ma opeso be support
3: okay
1: ano me bu ba money line 0 5 5 1 1 8 12 12 0 5 5 1 1 8 12 12 mechia mami nanta chiwa awo bono utie pa na ne emunwa so one friend utie pa na na ebo
3: okay
1: urade nshira no ona na edi adanse no
3: oh fine
1: amanya ntachiwa urade nshira no pa
3: nshira pa to ya ukru no number na ari atujwa no
1: ai 0551 1812 12
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3: yeah apostle da costa also send the other form also the weekends na also be call is be come and say and also the two last week na me dey say what we am also
0: yankasa ne nko next
2: so the radius we dey papa na me adjuma yin che ko adjuma
3: yeah
2: ko adjuma because empire we ni see
3: ana
2: baby am can resource my added dynamism
3: I don't know me yeah home resource
2: Etin ye ntimi nya, sister bra. Ye nya ho results ye nya.
3: Gabi,
2: etin ye bo awradi easy mama ye.
3: Ye ba.
2: David dia wakasa o. Na nie obeba di message na be fa ye fi ho ne na yasem.
3: Na mi asem no.
2: Etin ye nya nya ye, ye ho results wa. Yes, it's a topic.
3: Yeah.
2: Na mi jira.
3: Ya mi se ba ba. Oba we
0: need. No answer about unit.
2: You ya ba fi why? My brother and not the attendant on the me at position.
7: Aha. Me too far me call a front place. Yeah. Abo you say. And say abo you say hododo. Abo you say hododo ne kakra.
3: Yeah.
7: Ne hododo ne kakra. But awrade adomuti. Awrade adomuti we dey eh yeah.
3: Awrade ase.
7: Awrade adomuti
3: dey
7: eh. Awrade ase. Best and any 3 days dey na.
3: About
7: you say I am re.
3: Okay.
7: Maybe my I am re.
3: Sure.
7: But ready for fee.
3: Amen.
7: Gang crowd ya re boni bi afa so. But ready for fee.
3: Nyam kan ready.
7: Ama wa nyam kafo.
3: Okay.
7: Doctor say nko ujina ho ne e ba ye dia.
3: Nka ka hwe na Daniel say.
7: Gang crowd ya re bi.
3: Ready
7: say. But ready adumti.
3: Amen.
7: Ready adumti. My friend wa. I think mo say ready akasa. Ready akasa. Awo isa. Ready. and saw ya there what shame you my personal on formula area pa emma sa mechia Christ Power Chapel but sino chia omunyina oba gandi mi ba fi
3: yeah
7: my phone te mi ba fi sisi ya
3: sia sa
8: so him abeg
9: papa mi chia ti
8: fo let me know your fine
9: papa da kone mama selina
3: sa
9: mi chama yi fo nya ti ma di ke na mi chira papa mi se wuti
3: okay
9: anyway we are phone
3: okay
9: Ada
3: mali
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3: chiao pa.
8: No
3: nya
8: fine me nyo.
3: Me tell who ni bare pa.
8: Ja no si sat. Wo mi sa ne papa.
3: Papa pa ho.
8: Eh,
3: papa pa ho. 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
8: Eh,
3: na me say on chair ni say.
8: Serious o.
3: Ya pa na che. 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
8: Wow.
3: Ho ho. 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Ai, ba don de no ma to kwa igu si ajuma.
8: Papa ko ya chiao.
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8: Na rade as. Na me eh adom a ye di 10th anniversary of PRWC. 10th. Ye start e china.
3: Okay.
8: Aha. Ba programs ahoro ahoro os ni nyina best start Tuesday.
3: Okay.
8: Eh de akosi. Nyame yadoma Sunday. Pastor Asare Beba.
3: Beba.
8: Bright. Nyame do. Ono so Beba.
3: Wow.
8: Enkrofo Beba pa. Kesefo
3: Beba.
8: Ti ba bia wo bia wo teme nka bia no.
3: Okay.
8: Ye ton safro.
3: Che da Jacob mamen.
8: Da Jacob.
3: Na che da Bafo mamen.
8: Bafo. Da Bafo.
3: Ai.
8: Ya che o munyina. Ane tutu jagu.
3: Yeah.
8: Ya che o bibia. Ntibra
3: jagu
8: bra na ye ni 10th anniversary e won kokko PIWC
3: right
8: where God live
3: yo
8: the impact center abusiafo ye nkoso mo mpae na asafo yehowa obema ye buafo aba se ni wie free obema na kai se wo shebom bi mu a obeyi na pii ye nkoso ni mpae na asafo yehowa obeye ye ho adwuma e wo Jesus Christ demiti amen.